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All you've got to do is sing.

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And I'm right in there with them. Yes. Well, there's one thing that's for sure. Ain't no use crying. Just get in there and pitch. Sometimes you need help. That's when you kind of look up, you know. Yes, sir.

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I know where I can get help when I need it. Yes, sir. Every time, every time. Maybe you'd better try it.

front of Shadrach, Meshach, Abednego. Heaped on coals and a red hot brimstone, Shadrach, Meshach, Abednego. 11 times hotter, hotter than it ought to be, Shadrach, Meshach, Abednego. Point up the soldiers that the

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Coming for Jim Carrey. Yeah, man, get me out of here. Me, yeah, me. Home. I mean, that's what I'm talking about. Want to go home.

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1: Why?
0: Why? Because nothing ever happens.
1: Nothing?
0: Well, nothing good.
1: So what's good?
0: Well, you know, have a ball, man.
1: You sick?
0: No.
1: Hungry?
0: No, man. I just had myself a whole mess of black-eyed peas and rice.
1: See what I mean?
0: I dig. I am a long ways from home. But things could be worse. Sure could.

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And he ran to a storm in the middle of the sea. Now the Lord, he made the wave just to roll so high. The ship began to sink and they all

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0: Then the people quit their sins when they heard him into town.
1: Lord, Lord, wasn't that a fish?
0: So when you hear the call, don't you turn the gospel down. Lord, Lord, wasn't that a fish?

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1: Now it rained 40 days and 40 nights without a stopping. 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
0: this train.
1: This train.
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You know I've been missing you so. I know I let you down when I went out with your little brother Danny last Saturday night, but I was thinking about you all the time. After all, you are the one.